Okay, guys, it's noodle time. Who is up for the fight? We gonna rock. 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

suspects in the Monday morning armed robbery of the Bank of America on East Monticello Street. Warrants have been issued for Zach Knight and Jasmine Walia. An eyewitness has told the police that the suspects are heading towards a nightclub on the east side of the Jack

0: crime scene. As you can see, the suspects have been arrested, which are believed to be Zach Knight and Jasmine Walia.
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9: Do you ever find yourself lonely or isolated, or there are issues at home like finance or housing related? 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
3: Assalamu alaikum. Alhamdulillah, wassalatu wassalamu ala rasulillah. Oh yeah, if you realize I'm wearing this Moroccan outfit, I'm not really Moroccan myself, I'm Lebanese background, but I thought I'd wear a Moroccan outfit because number one, I think it looks cool, and secondly, we're talking about an amazing topic, the character of a Muslim in Surah Al-Hujurat. I wanted to show that as Muslims, we're all brothers and sisters, we share each other's culture, why not? And praise each other and be proud of each other's cultures and just get closer. Bismillah. Moving on from our verses, today I want to look at the next verse in Surah Al-Hujurat, which is quite interesting to me, it needs your attention. Allah says, يَا أَيُّهَا الَّذِينَ آمَنُوا اِجْتَنِبُوا كَثِيرًا مِّنَ الظَّنِّ إِنَّ بَعْضَ الظَّنِّ إِثْمٌ. Allah begins the verse by addressing the believers again, because the believers, they're ready to listen to Allah's words. And Allah subhanahu wa ta'ala really wants you to lead the way as a believer. He says, avoid much suspicion. Indeed, much of your suspicions, much of suspicions are sinful. Let's analyze it a little bit. Is it natural to suspect, to make assumptions about someone? Yeah. It's natural. Allah is not saying, don't be natural. Don't assume. Don't be speculative. That's very natural. As soon as you look at someone, you're already judging them. There's no such thing as not judging anyone. We all judge. As soon as you look at someone, we're judging. That's very natural. And you can't help it because the brain keeps going. However, Allah is not saying, don't be suspicious. He said, avoid much suspicion. There's two things to understand here. Number one, the word much. And number two, to avoid. What are you avoiding? You're avoiding the majority of speculations and suspicions that come to your head in a negative way. Even in the positive way to a certain extent. What's the positive way? When you assume something about a person a little bit more than what they possibly are. Let's say you're going to get into a business deal with someone and you trust every person that you do a business deal with. Well, you're going to fail. People are going to throw you under the bus with that. So a Muslim is not the type that is just submissive to everything and just nice, nice, nice everywhere. No, a Muslim does have a strong character. But it does focus mostly on the negative suspicions because human nature is, we tend to be more negative than positive, aren't we, in our suspicions, unless you're raised really right and you're used to it as a habit. Allah does say avoid. Avoid means don't act on much of your suspicions. Be careful, take a step back, think about it, analyze it before you take any action and think whether you should take any action. So, to paraphrase, in other words, do not act on the majority of your suspicions. The majority of your suspicions are sinful if you were to act on them, meaning you will do sinful things. Otherwise, thinking or formulating an opinion about someone is natural and normal and sometimes it's actually good. And there are four ways that we look at suspicion in the Qur'an. So obviously we understand this from the Sunnah of the Prophet ﷺ. The first one is a good suspicion. The good suspicion is when you know somebody who loves Allah and His Messenger, got amazing character, even if they're not Muslim, but they're known for their good character, their honesty. You have a neighbor who you've lived next to and grown to see through evidence that they are honest people. When you travel, they look after your belongings. You may have cats and you say, can you look after my cats? You come back and they're very healthy and fit and they've been fed. Well, that's a trustworthy neighbor. And you may have formulated a negative opinion in the beginning. That's possible. Nothing wrong with that. You never showed it though. And then after dealing with them, you formulated a good opinion of them. That's something which Allah subhanahu wa ta'ala rewards you for, because you give people the credit that they deserve. And a Muslim should give the credit to people that they deserve based on goodly suspicion. The only thing is that if you're the type of person who doesn't trust anyone until they've proved themselves, then that's fine. Just don't act on the initial suspicion because you can get it really wrong. Especially if somebody who is known for their piety and their righteousness, their honesty, or in general, they may have some flaws, some weaknesses in their character, but majority of their character is good and trustworthy, honest, then we formulate a good suspicion about that person and give them the benefit of the doubt, especially between husband and wife, because they're the closest thing to each other and they're going to see a lot from each other's flaws and ups and downs. And Allah subhanahu wa ta'ala says, assume well of each other. Now, brothers and sisters, that's the first part. And that's generally what a Muslim should be. Give people the benefit of the doubt. So for example, a man came to Umar ibn al-Khattab radiallahu anhu and said to him, there's this man who I trust and he's amazing and I think we can work with him in business and give him a position and so on and so forth. Umar radiallahu anhu said to him, how do you know him? Have you traveled with him? He said, no. He said, have you dealt in business with him to try him out? He said, no. He said, have you been through any hardships with him and seen how he is? He said, no. He said, perhaps you might have seen him praying a lot in the masjid, going up and down, reading Quran very nicely. He said, yes. He said, you don't know him. So Islam is quite practical as well. Again, just don't be hasty in formulating a judgment and then acting upon it, writing about that person and telling other people about it. The second type of suspicion is also okay. In fact, it's called the necessary suspicion, which you cannot avoid. And that's usually with people in power who need to make judgments, for example, and they have to take decisions, such as a teacher or a coordinator or a head of a school, to decide whether a student deserves to stay at school or expelled or put on a suspension or demerit or whatever. Or a judge in the court, where not all the evidence is presented, but they have to give a probability, weighing them out and make a suspicion or a probability of judgment. But in this, there is caution. Don't take the extreme approach. But this is also a non-sinful suspicion when you have to make a decision in authority. The third type of suspicion is also okay, but it's a little bit tricky. It requires a little bit of emotional intelligence. You have to be socially smart. You would have had some experience with people. And that's when somebody you've hung around with a lot, or you know them, it could be a family member, a friend, a colleague at work or at school, and you've seen much of their character, and their character has already shown you that there is a lot of dishonesty in their life, or they might be two-faced, or they might be backbiters, or they might be on and on. That type of suspicion is permissible. And you can also act on that suspicion, but you've got to take caution with that one. How does a Muslim act on suspicion of a person when factually they are not good in certain ways? Well, you've got to separate. You've got to look at their good side and their bad side. And then that bad side, which has now become factual to you and you've experienced it, then you can act upon it in a way that you don't harm yourself, in a way that it won't harm other people, but not to increase the harm on that person. So for example, a person wants to do business with you and you've already dealt with them before and found that they're dishonest or they're lazy or they don't have good management. You don't have to do business with that person anymore. You don't have to lend them money anymore. You don't have to do certain things. So balance it out. See the good in the person and the bad in the person. And that leaves us with the fourth suspicion, the fourth conjecture, and that is the true sin. This is what we have to be careful about. What is it? To assume or speculate about someone when there is no grounds to speculate about them, or based on doubts, based on suspicion. That's what Allah is saying. Avoid much of your suspicion. That's the majority of our time. Example, you might see a person at the mosque, get up and go to the shoe rack and grab someone else's shoes. You might have also known about them that they've had some issues together or some quarrels. And then you see that person taking that other person's shoe. The automatic suspicion is that this person is deliberately stealing that other person's shoe or to make his life hard, especially of the fact that we just witnessed a quarrel between them or they have some issues. That does not have grounds, no matter what your suspicions are. Some people think that they are so good at telling and reading minds, or, you know, have you ever heard someone who say, see, I've got a really good eye for things. I'm a good judge. I knew it. Don't do that. The shaitan makes you feel that's vanity. Only Allah subhanahu wa ta'ala knows the intentions. Only Allah subhanahu wa ta'ala knows the secrets. Don't ever say that. That is a way to destroy your own self. So this person, there are 100 possibilities of why, or maybe I'm exaggerating, maybe at least 5 that you can name. Maybe the person has a sight problem. Maybe that person was occupied with something in his mind and accidentally took the wrong shoe. Maybe the person has the same shoe and mistaken for his own shoe. Maybe the person thought, you know what, I've asked that person permission because my shoes are wrecked and I'm just going to borrow them and I'll bring them back. Maybe he bought the shoes off him and you just didn't know. There are many possibilities, as you can see. And the Prophet, peace be upon him, used to tell us, أحسن الظن بي أخيك. Give your brother the benefit of the doubt in these types of situations. That's the majority time. So brothers and sisters, I've seen people's families break up, people's lives ruined based on acting on suspicion with no clear grounds. Remember the first verse of the Quran in Surah Al-Hujurat where it says, clarify, verify, and very importantly, is it your business really to get involved? People's secrets, people's personal affairs? If not, then don't even go there. Just leave it between them two. Unless you want to reconcile a problem between them and you're able to and you're welcome to, then go ahead and you'll be rewarded. So that's the verse about suspicion. Till next time. Assalamu alaikum.
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0: Assalamu alaikum, this is Dawood Warnsby. 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
2: Assalamu alaikum. Thank you for joining me once again in our mini-series where we're talking about Surah Al-Hujurat. And in those beautiful verses about a Muslim's character, without them, you cannot develop yourself. And we've reached the part where Allah says, get ready for it, this one's a little bit tough to talk about. وَلَا تَجَسَّسُوا وَلَا تَجَسَّسُوا Do not spy. What's very interesting about quoting that verse is that Allah did not specify anything more than just saying, do not spy. It's a very general statement. Don't spy on anyone. Just don't spy. No ands, ifs, or buts. Spying in Islam is one of those terrible sins which all the scholars agree you shouldn't do. In fact, spying is what can cause mental illnesses in people, cause them paranoia, obsessiveness, and can destroy families. I've heard of a lot of families spying on one another until it's become a chronic type of illness against one another where nobody trusts anyone else. Spying only leads to terrible outcomes. When Allah subhanahu wa ta'ala says, وَلَا تَجَسَّسُوا, do not spy, obviously He's the one who created us and knows the ramifications of things. The Prophet, peace be upon him, I was actually reading this beautiful hadith and I'll share it with you. He says, O people who have professed belief verbally with their tongues, but faith has not yet entered your heart, do not pry into the affairs of the Muslims or anyone else for that matter. For he who will pry into the affairs of the Muslims, Allah will pry into his affairs, and he whom Allah follows inquisitively is disgraced by him in his own house. The hadith is by Abu Dawood. Now I added that little bit about anyone for that matter, because it's a very bad habit. Don't pry on anybody. But at the time, the Prophet, peace be upon him, was talking to the Muslims, of course, and it was a Muslim community. Living around anybody, even non-Muslims, prying is a disease. I came across another amazing hadith I also want to share with you, and that the Prophet, peace be upon him, also said, if you start prying into the secret affairs of the people, you will pervert them, or at least drive them very near perversion. And the hadith is in Abu Dawood, means you take people out of the fold of goodness. Yet another hadith says, when you happen to form an evil opinion about somebody, do not pry about it. And this one really hit me hard. The Prophet, peace be upon him, said, the one who saw a secret affair of somebody and then concealed it is as though he saved a girl who had been buried alive. The hadith is authentic. In those days, they used to bury girls alive. Some of them buried little boys of fear of disgrace, they said, until Islam came in and said, the baby girl shall be questioned on a day of judgment for what crime was she killed. Can you imagine how the Prophet, peace be upon him, is equating concealing other people's private affairs to saving a girl from being buried alive? That means abstaining from prying on people's secret affairs is a tremendous reward in the community for yourself, for your family, and your hereafter, like saving a life. Because spying does lead to murder. Spying leads to death. Spying has led to what we call honor killings, although Islam does not believe in honor killings at all. Islam does not teach that. Spying has led to divorces. Spying has led to families breaking apart, children running away. Spying has led to cousins and relatives being split apart. Spying leads neighbors to not trust one another and build high walls and great security because they live in fear. Spying is terrible and horrible. But I can hear a lot of us are saying, well, hold on a minute, sometimes we do need to spy. Isn't there a situation where we spy? Islam allows it, where we're not sinned? Islam is a practical religion, but you've got to be very careful in doing that. You're treading on very thin ice. So only in very, very, very rare circumstances, a person can spy, but only when the benefit outweighs the harm and the benefit is very worthy and you're obliged. An example of that is, say, you know someone who is factually and really about to seriously harm someone else. And there's a life at stake, there's families at stake, there's property at stake, there's serious harm at stake. And the only way to go about it is to spy on that person. But why are you spying? In order to stop them. So spying is in order only when it's halal, only to save lives or to protect other people when there's no other way. The second way the scholars spoke about, and I think it's Imam an-Nawawi who spoke about it, and al-Mawardi, many scholars of the past, they said that when you have a well-founded and factual reason with evidence that you have a real reason to suspect someone near to you, and there's going to be some harm happening, such as infidelity, such as cheating on one another, then you can spy if it means that it's going to stop it and save a marriage, save a family, save people from all sorts of harm. And if that's the only way, then do it. However, great experts have told us that even spying on your, say, husband's phone or your wife's phone, for example, or their secret technology is not advisable at all, even if you can justify it. And the reasons they said is a person can hide that information, a person can use another device, and sometimes the shaitan may come to us and make us suspect someone on unreasonable grounds. We spy on their devices and find nothing. And then if we're caught, it could create a problem with the trust between the husband and wife, between parents and children, and so on. So it's always advisable that spying should not be the resort, and it should be the absolute last resort, and only if it is a serious matter and it most likely will save a terrible outcome. Did you know that even with parents and their children, parents are forbidden from spying on their children? If a child has a private room, you should knock. But you're probably asking at what age? Well, children who have reached puberty already, teenagers, adult children. Of course, it's common sense that when your child is really small and depending on you and don't know any better, you're permitted to spy, but we don't really call it spying. We just call caring and watching out for them, such as to look at their devices, their iPad, or who they're talking to, because they're at risk of harm and they don't know any better and they don't know how to defend themselves. That's okay and that's fine. What we're talking about is when your children reach puberty, then you've got to give them some space. You've got to respect their privacy. You might say, well, what if they're up to something? How am I going to save them? You'll never save them and protect them through spying. The only way that you'll protect them is through communication. Even between husband and wife, if you suspect each other, then communicate. That is the best thing. Another thing that we have to look at is that in Islam, spying is so bad that, believe it or not, there is a rule that if somebody peeks into someone else's house through a hole, for example, and in the Islamic law, that person's eye got poked out by the owner of the house, there is no ramification on the owner of the house. It's that serious. Why? Because the outcome and the consequence is much worse, spying on people's honor and spying on people's private affairs. So my brothers, so this verse again, وَلَا تَجَسَّسُوا, is another way of a character of a believer and something that will save you from harm and can only be used in absolute serious circumstances. May Allah subhanahu wa ta'ala protect us all from harm and always assist us in guiding us to keeping our community, families and affairs together, and grant us the best in this world and in the next. Assalamu alaikum.

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1: Good morning and assalamu alaikum. It is 10 o'clock, 31st of August, and you're listening to me, Shamiza, taking you all the way up to 11 on Where Else? On Inspire FM 105.1 FM. It's an absolute pleasure to be in your company on this bank holiday Monday. Look, I don't give up my bank holidays for you guys. I'm here in the studio, as always, on the Urban Cube Show, keeping you informed, entertained and inspired with great guests. And today's show is no exception. I'm joined by a fabulous guest who's actually local to us from the heart of Luton. Now, you can catch the conversation, Luton's surrounding areas, but also Peterborough's Salaam Radio and Sheffield's Link FM. And you can actually see what's happening in the studio too, because we are Facebook Live. Inspire FM Facebook Live page is open, live, and you can get to see our guest in the studio who's waving to the camera right now. She's in the studio with us, and I'll tell you who that is very, very shortly. Now, if you would like to leave any comments, any questions, feel free to do so on the Inspire FM page, or alternatively, you can WhatsApp us on 07779 418 1822. Now, Bank Holiday Mondays, I mean, that's a day where I actually like to go and watch a movie. And today, that kind of inspired me about the type of films that I would like to see more of. And I think films around heritage. So today we're going to be shining a light on the power of film to preserve the stories, memories and traditions that connect us to where we come from. Our guest today is Safura Ahmed. She's an emerging documentary filmmaker and storyteller from Luton, also known as Little Bird. Safura is passionate about exploring identity, culture and human stories through film. Her recent project, Me, My Gran and Roots, is a three-part mini documentary series that takes us on a deeply personal journey through family, heritage and generations. And at its heart is the relationship between Safura and her grandmother, exploring stories, memories and the roots that connect one generation to another. Now, it's a beautiful reminder to us that heritage isn't only found in history, books, museums or historic buildings. Sometimes heritage lives in stories our grandparents tell us, the traditions passed down through families and the memories that can so easily disappear if we don't preserve them. And that's what we're exploring today. We are capturing stories on how film can become a living archive, capturing heritage and keeping those stories alive for generations to come. So on today's show, we are basically talking about how to preserve heritage through film, and with my absolutely wonderful guest, no other than Safura. Assalamu alaikum, Safura.
2: Wa alaikum assalam, Shamiza.
1: How are you this morning?
2: I am good. Thank you for having me. I'm quite excited to talk about my documentary and me as a person, as a filmmaker.
1: Absolutely wonderful. And thank you so much for giving up your bank holiday morning so early in the morning. What would you be doing otherwise?
2: I would probably be video editing my next documentary.
1: Oh, gosh. Is that going to be an exclusive for us on the show?
2: Maybe. You're just going to wait and see.
1: Oh, wonderful. So apart from documentary making, Safura, what else do you do?
2: I'm a big lover of cats, so ooh, I'm a bit of a cat contactor as well. So I love vlogging my cats whenever they jump around or they're trying to be absolute menaces, basically.
1: And I'm sure there's going to be lots of people in this listening in that can relate to you, because I feel that we are in Luton a big community of cat lovers.
2: Yes.
1: My daughter has two. And when you say menace, I totally agree. So your journey around documentary making, filmmaking, take us a step back. I mean, how did this all come about?
2: Honestly, the whole concept came about, I don't know if anyone remembers, but there was this big thing going on in Kashmir a while back, and I was quite worried about my nan. And as a kid, when you're growing up, you know your nans and your grandparents are not going to be with you, but that reality doesn't really set in with you. And then when that stuff happened with Kashmir, it made me realise, one day my nan, my grandma won't be here. And so I wanted to preserve my memories with them through food, because when I was growing up, We had home movies, right? And I love watching them. Get to see my grandparents, my uncles, even me as a young child, and what we were doing back then. And so I want to document my time with my grandma while I still can. Because you never know when your grandma's going to go away or your grandparents. So why not preserve that memory of them while you still can?
1: Absolutely. And so can I take us to Kashmir? Whereabouts in... Is it Azad Kashmir you're referring to?
2: Yeah.
1: And whereabouts in Azad Kashmir?
2: Mirpur.
1: Mirpur.
2: We come from a small town called Nathia. Not many people know about it. Be very surprised if someone from the viewers or the audience even hear Nathia and know where it is.
1: Oh, come on, people. You need to message in the studio. If you're from, if your heritage comes from that area in Mirpur, give us a shout out. We'd love to kind of mention you. And tell us again, that little area is called Nathia?
2: Yeah,
1: Am Nathia. Okay, I pronounced it correctly. When was the last time you went?
2: Literally last year. I stayed there for about 6 weeks. It was someone's wedding. And I wanted to make the most of my time there with my nan and the people who I've grown up. No, I haven't grown up, but every time whenever I go there in Pakistan, I would visit them and hang around with them. And so I tried documenting some video clips from there, but not everyone likes to be having a camera shoved in their face. So
1: absolutely. But I think a lot more people are becoming more confident because of the mobile phones. And did you use your mobile phone to document?
2: In terms of me and my grand roots, I use an actual camera for this because the quality is much more better.
1: Absolutely.
2: And it allows me to have a bit more control compared to a phone. Let's say if I didn't like the way the camera has captured a certain type of light of the scene I'm trying to take, or the colours is not there. Let's say the colour's too saturated, and I can't do that with the phone because sometimes the phone, it captures all the colours, but if I want to have more brightness to it, and you could put more brightness up towards it, but it won't be the same as colour grading a video, which is a lot more harder and difficult, but it also makes the video look much more cleaner in a sense.
1: Indeed. Did you gain, do you have an academic background in filmmaking?
2: Honestly, no. I have no academic background with video making or filmmaking. Filmmaking has always been something I like doing on the side, and because I'm an avid lover of films, like say Spirited Away or Will Hunting, I think that's what's called the movie, is one of my favourite movies, and I just love movies. I love them because of the way they're able to send a message across to the audience and how to make them feel. And sometimes movies have a way of making people feel inspired, of translating their emotions into the screen, which is great because sometimes not everyone is great at expressing emotions, and seeing that in picture kind of helps them see, that's how I feel, and they were able to capture it so perfectly and it made me feel understood.
1: Absolutely. It's the way films can kind of take you into a different world and build an understanding and share stories so much more beautifully than, say, in normal life.
2: Yeah.
1: I want to kind of go back to your grandmother. The film is about your grandmother.
2: Yeah.
1: And it's cool. And it's about the roots and heritage. What is it about your grandmother that kind of really stands out for you?
2: For me, I mean, everyone's got their favourite grandparents, and you could choose your uncles and all that, but my grandma's more special, and my nan, both of them equally. It's just that...
1: Is this your nani or your daddy?
2: She's my daddy. When I first felt inspired, it was my nani. And but they're both equal to me sense. It just happened to be that my grandma's here in the UK, so okay. I still wanted to create memories with her. Hopefully in the future, maybe I could do the same thing with my nan. Because once there is a video of me on YouTube, I was creating this dish called Karelian potato. She was showing me how to make it. It was one of her special dishes. And nobody in my family knows how to make it except for her. So my nan was showing me that. And that kind of, you can think of it, that idea kind of also inspired the documentary as well. Because it's something I already did with my nan. But now I'm doing the same thing with my grandma as well. And I chose my grandma because she helped raise me as a child. And... I don't know, it's just grandmas. There's something special about them,
1: absolutely,
2: aren't they?
1: Absolutely, isn't it? And they can love you and so much more without without even having to discipline you. Yeah. They can spoil you. And that's the job of grandparents, right? To really spoil. But also they're so, heritage comes from them.
2: Yeah, they it are does. The ones. They pass down emotions, they pass down food recipes, they pass down everything. The way you talk, the way you learn things, every little small things that you don't know of, they pass down.
1: Because they passed it over to your parents and your parents have handed it down to you. So to give them that, you know, importance, I think is really, really beautiful. And I do think we have taken maybe for granted our grandparents, our great grandparents, and the sacrifices they've actually made coming to Britain.
2: Yeah.
1: So could I ask, when did your grandparents come to Luton?
2: Oh, that's a hard question because I'm not so great at remembering dates. I'm guessing around the 80s or 70s.
1: Okay.
2: So this has been quite a while.
1: So have you all lived in Luton and you were born here as well?
2: Yeah.
1: And so just archiving that period is so important. It's so
2: it
1: valuable.
2: Is.
1: Now, what does heritage mean to you, Safura?
2: To me, it means your ancestors, the memories, everything that's basically passed down to you.
1: Mm-hmm.
2: That could mean the little materials they've passed down to you, or the way you do your hair, the way you do your scarf, the way you talk, could be anything really.
1: Mm. Do you think that living in Luton and being of Azad Kashmiri heritage, that you might be losing your heritage?
2: That's a good question. And sometimes I struggle with that because I was born here. I am a Pakistani, I'm also British, and sometimes it's hard to find a balance between the two cultures because you want to stay faithful to both. But sometimes I like to remind other people myself, yes, I'm from Azad Kashmir, but I'm also British, I'm both, and they make who I am as a person.
1: And do you think language plays a part in your heritage and your identity, and are you fluent in...
2: Honestly, I'm fluent at speaking it somewhat. I understand completely what when people say in Pari, my own language. It's just sometimes because I've got two languages, English and Pari. Sometimes I can get confused with the Pari because sometimes there's some words you can't find in Pari language you can in English.
1: Okay.
2: Like say metaphors. Like say here's a funny one. My syruper.
1: Uh-huh.
2: Or like how Asians like to say whenever they get annoyed by something, how would you say it in English? The only thing you can say, oh, it's a headache or something like that.
1: Interesting. Okay, that's fascinating. Folks, if you've just joined the show, you're listening to Misha Meiser. The show is The Urban Cube, where I'm joined by no other than Safura, who is a filmmaker. And she's talking to me about a fabulous documentary miniseries, which celebrates her heritage, and it's called My Gran. And Safura Ahmed is a documentary filmmaker and she's a storyteller as well. She is with me live in the studio. You can catch the conversation on Facebook Live as well. And if you've got any questions you'd like to ask, or if you are from her parental village in Azad Kashmir, Mirpur, if you're from there, do give us a shout out. What's the name of the village?
2: Nathia.
1: Nathia. It's the first time I've heard of it. So it'd be lovely to know if there's anybody in Luton or Peterborough or Sheffield or surrounding areas that comes from that area. We'd love to find out as well. Today's show is all about how we can kind of embrace our heritage through filmmaking. And mashallah, Safura has made this wonderful mini documentary series, and we're going to find out a little bit more about that. So the process of making this documentary series, how did it all come about, Safura?
2: Can you rephrase that question?
1: So was this something that you'd initiated and you funded yourself, or was it part of a programme, a project?
2: So this was a project I did with Luton Create Fund. Mm-hmm. I applied for it about 2 years ago and I did it on a whim. I didn't think I would actually get it because whenever I thought about art, I would think, you know, painting, creating something with your hands, or sculpting. I didn't really consider filmmaking as something as... as a form of art. So I was really surprised. And I also told myself, filmmaking is an art, considering we've got movies and stuff like that, and they're able to convey a message and inspire people. So that broke a barrier within me. And then the people at Lewin Art Fund, Lewin Arts, they have been so supportive throughout the whole process. And they even got me in contact with Two Side Studios. And because I didn't have any equipment back then. And even though I bought one, I wasn't, very a technical person. So when I borrowed the one from Jasper, from Two Side Studios, he showed me how to use it, and throughout the whole process he reassured me that I was doing quite well despite my background in no filmmaking. And it kind of helped through the whole process when I was first capturing scenes that I wanted to create that I had in my head, but executing it, which is quite hard because you have an idea in your head and it doesn't always come out perfectly the way you want it. And I kept reminding myself, as he reminded me, Jasper, that it's due to my lack of experience, and these things get better as you go on. Sometimes you're going to make mistakes, but those mistakes will help you along the way. And let's say, for instance, there's one instance of me walking and showing my face towards the camera. Honestly, I was so nervous. I'm so bad with cameras in the sense that I don't like showing my face on camera. So with this project, it really helped me get over my fears, especially someone who's quite an anxious person. So I got into the camera, and it was quite surprising. Sometimes I would have people coming up to me asking me, oh, what is this for? Are you documenting looting? And people were so friendly and so nice, and it just made the whole process so wonderful, because the whole project made me feel nervous because I didn't know what the reaction would be, how it would go about, and yeah, it was just so nice having this.
1: And here you are, talking about it, which is absolutely wonderful. And I love the fact that there was mentorship provided for you by Two Side Studio, who kind of helped you through the process. And it did seem as if they were quite warm not intimidating either, because they're well experienced themselves as filmmakers. So, but I love the fact that whilst you were filming, people were coming up to you.
2: I know, it was so strange, but it was so nice because they kind of help your breakdown barriers that you have. It helps people, you know, give that little bit of confidence to you every now and then. And just having that friendliness and the welcoming feeling just makes the whole process more easier.
1: Absolutely. And I think Luton is always in the spotlight, but to see a female, an Asian female actually behind the camera, who's from Luton, making a film about Luton as well, is really special. Were there any highlights for you in the filmmaking process?
2: Oh, it's a bit of a funny one. When we were filming the shopping scene for the meat and getting the ingredients, there were loads of locals coming in. I felt so bad because a lot of the aunties wanted to buy their meat or the ingredients. I'm just in the way. And they're like, she's recording us. I'm like, I'm so sorry. And some of the shop people from the Kashmir Straw were so supportive the whole time and made sure there was no mess, and were able to give the customers what they wanted while I was able to film what I wanted as well.
1: Oh, that's lovely. So the support from the actual meat store as well.
2: Yeah.
1: Has there been an interest in seeing the film? Where has the film been showcased and how can you access it?
2: So you can find it through my YouTube called Safi Cat. And there's loads of other videos on there, but you'll find my three episodes on there on my YouTube channel.
1: And why were there three episodes?
2: Because of my audience. My audience, I believe, are quite young, considering the data. So I knew, considering the times these days, a lot of consumers, they have quite short attention span.
1: Okay.
2: So I wanted to cut it down a bit so they're able to retain the message and watch it more easily.
1: So it's accessible and it's and the short bites, bursts of makes you more intrigued to watch the next episode.
2: Yeah.
1: So is it just going to stay at three episodes? Or are you
2: inshallah one day, if my grandma's feeling up to it, or even my nanny, if she comes back to England for holiday, I can do more episodes because I would really like to.
1: And I would really like to see more. I think it sounds absolutely amazing. I love the concept of the intergenerational relationship here that we're seeing, and with such pride as well, and being celebrated. Has your nani seen, or have they seen the actual footage, and what have they thought about the film?
2: My grandma has, yes. She thought it was wonderful, the whole concept, because I'll be recording and stuff, taking video clips and telling her what she needs to, like, lay out the ingredients this way, or this is the next scene, and she has no idea what's going on, and like, what are you doing? She's just confused by the whole process, but she just goes with it. But to see it in the actual video form, I guess, was quite inspiring for her. And at the end of the project, and I think it made her feel quite positive and made her feel proud of herself as well.
1: I love the fact that you've just said feel proud of herself, and so she should. Yeah. Mashallah, she is the pinnacle of the generations that have come and settled here, and to celebrate her life in this way. Do you think you're inspiring other people in Luton to kind of build this archive?
2: I mean, I would like to. I'd like to have my message to be that way. And also to the South Asian hijabis and non-hijabis out there who feel like there's not much representatives out here in Luton, or even in the filmmaking or arts kind of world. There is some of us, we were quite minority, but there's not much visibility for us. Hopefully by seeing me and seeing my work, they're like, I would like to be her one day. Oh, there is a chance for me, because we have that person in Luton and in the filmmaking industry as a whole. And
1: absolutely. Yeah. So you're talking about representation.
2: Mm-hmm.
1: So for you, was there any? Could you see any?
2: Honestly, no. I've never seen a young Muslim, especially from our time, doing so well in terms of the filmmaking world. It seems like most of those type of people come from either London or Hollywood, like big name places where they have possibly connections or know the right people. Mm. So coming from a small town where you don't know much people or even the right people, it was quite hard to see.
1: What have you learnt about yourself, and where do you see yourself now after this process?
2: Honestly, I'm a lot more confident in terms of putting myself out there. This project has certainly brought me out my shell and given me a newfound confidence, in the sense that even when I'm scared of doing things, I am still doing them despite it, because that's how you grow as a person, and who knows, something might good come out of it. And that's the case with this project and the people I've met through it and the opportunities.
1: Inshallah. Have such a lovely, positive mindset. And I love the fact that you've seen your growth, you've seen the benefit of that, but you also want to kind of provide others that opportunity too. Do you feel that you want to go on to, say, a technical course to kind of improve your filmmaking? What are the next steps for you?
2: I mean, I did consider that, but then I've also seen directors like, say, Christopher Nolan. He's the guy who created Odyssey, right? He has no filmmaking background, and yet he was able to make it. The guy who, I forgot his name. He, what do you call it? Rocky? The movie, he's an actor, he created his own... Sylvester Stallone, I can't believe I forgot that, he's one of my favourite actors. And what do you call it?
1: I'm sure he's listening in.
2: What do you call it? When he first created Rocky, he had no background other than his own script that he created. And he was only able to get that funding to find the right people and selling his piece and being resilient and saying, hey, if you want my stuff and you want to show it to people, you got to have me in it, even if I don't have that much background in filmmaking or in even the acting experience. And it turned out really well for him. So sometimes you don't need to have a whole degree or short course. Sure, it's nice. But if you have the talent and you've got resilience as a person, one point and one day, you will make it.
1: Indeed you will.
2: And also, that's not just for filmmaking. I feel like this comes for all art or anything in life. As long as you try your best and put in the hard work, and that's hard sometimes, especially day in and day out, consistency is really hard. But keep doing what you love and try your best.
1: Absolutely. Some great words of advice there from Safura Ahmed. who is a documentary and filmmaker, an emerging documentary and filmmaker on today's show. She is with me all the way up to 11 o'clock talking to me about My Gran, her debut documentary film. We are going to be heading to a break, folks, and after the break, Safura will still be with me and we'll be talking more about the process that she went through and also about opportunities that might be available to you guys as well if you want to go into filmmaking. Now, Safura, we are going to be heading to a break. After the break, you're going to still be with us, inshallah. Cool. We're going to be talking more about the episodes and also we're going to be talking to you more about other interesting creative projects and process around that. And yeah, it's 0777 948 1822 if you'd like to join in with any of the conversation, or if you're on Facebook Live as well, please do drop us a message on there and we'll be more than happy to read them out. And yeah, and let's find out what you're doing on Bank Holiday Monday. We're busy in the studio keeping you guys informed.
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2: Good morning, good morning, good morning, and assalamu alaikum. It's an absolute pleasure to be back in your company. I hope you had a lovely little break then. We were on a break, folks. We're back now. It's the second part of the show. 10:30 the time is, and it's Bank Holiday Monday, and I'm here with a wonderful guest, Safura Ahmed, keeping you company. And we're talking all about filmmaking, documentary filmmaking, and how to preserve heritage through film. And the reason why we're talking about this is because my wonderful guest, Safura Ahmed, is a emerging documentary and filmmaker, and she's just done her first documentary debut. It's a mini three-part mini series about her gran, my gran, and it's been an absolute pleasure speaking to Safura about it. Assalamu alaikum, Safura.
3: Wa alaikum assalam.
2: Thank you so much for joining me, and a massive congratulations on this mini documentary series that you've done. Just tell the audience or listeners who've just joined us what it's all about.
3: So it's essentially about me, my gran, and my roots, so where I come from, and staying faithful to my culture, so British and Pakistani culture, through the use of food and trying to balance that in a way and preserving the memories I have with my grandma while I still can, and through video.
2: Wonderful. And you spoke about food. Food is my favourite subject. tell us about the food. How are you preserving, like, the culture through the film?
3: Everybody knows when you're with your grandmas, your aunts, your uncles, during, let's say, an event, let's say Eid, everyone's got their own special dish of how they make it. And it always comes down to who first made it and how the next person made it more differently and made it more of them as a person, made it their dish, basically.
2: Okay, add their little twist to it.
3: Yeah. And the whole thing started because that recipe was passed down generation by generation. Everyone having their own little twist to it, preserving what they had from their grandparents, from their mums, from their uncles. And in a way, food kind of preserves that, not just videos, food does as well. You don't even realise it, but the food that you make with your home, that's, like, say, for example, Balti dal, my favourite. My mum has her way of doing it, my grandma has her way of doing it, this is mine. I like mine a bit more tomatoey and more oniony, and that's my twist. But that all first started because my grandma made it her version, and she passed on that recipe to her children, and thereby me as well.
2: And do you have, so you called it, what's it?
3: Balti dal.
2: Okay, what is that?
3: So it's like red kidney beans curry.
2: Okay.
3: But it's also sometimes known as Rajma dal, I think, okay, in some areas of Pakistan.
2: And we call it Motini dal.
3: Motini dal. Motini, oh, that's interesting.
2: Yeah, we call it Motini dal. Oh my God, love it, with white rice.
3: Yeah.
2: And
3: I also have a funny way of calling it as a kid, because I couldn't pronounce it properly, because it's kind of hard to speak two languages as you close code switch as well. What I mean by that is speaking in two different languages, but having half part half English. So I used to call it the red dal for some reason, and I still do it in some ways,
2: and my kids do as well. So you know, you're forgiven. I think a lot of people can relate to that. Now tell me more about the other dishes as well, because there was one particular dish I think you mentioned karele and aloo.
3: Yeah, that's the one. That's a short video I made ages ago with my nan, and that's her special dish. She was showing me how to make it, and it's a lovely dish, by the way. And that kind of inspired me to make that video with my grandma. And I chose the first video, for the first video, I chose brown dal, because when I was growing up, we had brown dal a lot. We didn't have much back then, but we had brown dal a lot of the times. It was nice. All the family come together amongst the table and just after school, and we have it together, having that with a roti. I was a big eater back then. I probably had like five rotis, basically. And just
2: you
3: before
2: call them darpa?
3: Yeah.
2: That's so cute.
3: And I would go, before I would go back to mosque, and that filled me up quite well. And yeah. It was one of those whole...
2: Did you like putting butter on the roti?
3: Yes, I did.
2: Did you ever have jewelry?
3: Yes, I did. And that's one of those smaller things that kids love these days.
2: God. Like Jewelry is, it's roti, warm roti, or with hot roti with butter
3: some sugar and sugar.
2: And it's kind of, you know, it's crushed.
3: Crushed, yeah, that was a nice treat.
2: It's really buttery and Moorish, and it's just really lovely, and it's a wholesome dish that all grandmas and my mum would give us when we were little. But I had a conversation with my friend who tried that with her daughter, and her daughter just, she told her daughter about it. Her daughter's in her 20s, and her daughter just like scrunched her face. That's disgusting, mummy. Why would you do that? And it's kind of like, we get it because we grew up on it, but I think the next generation will be like, what is this concoction?
3: I mean, I would say to them, don't knock it until you try it. You can't judge a book by its cover. And if you think about it, end of the day, it's just bread with sugar. Because would you call it roti is basically just flour, isn't it? It's made out of flour, isn't it? Or is bread made out of flour? And so I think it's a sugared bread treat.
2: And I think, you know, this concept of roti, I think every culture has their own version.
3: Yeah.
2: Every culture. And talk to me more about food. I want to know more. Do you know what? I'm so peckish right now. It's too early in the morning, but hey, go for it.
3: Okay. One of the videos I made of my documentary, someone was so surprised and they were disgusted with me because I put potatoes in my spaghetti.
2: Potatoes in spaghetti? Yeah, interesting.
3: Kima mixed with, do you know how you have aloo kima, right?
2: Oh god, love it.
3: And I had a fusion food, and so I mixed it by putting pasta sauce, because that's what I grew up on, because my mum didn't always know how to make English food. Okay. So that was her kind of mix, and there's also my kind of mix, because I like to add stuff to my food. This is the wrong kind of fusion food. And they were so shocked. Having potatoes in your spaghetti?
2: Interesting. I like it because it's unique. It's you, right? And that's your heritage because you grew up on it. Childhood memories.
3: Also, I would tell the viewers just to try it. It may sound shocking and it may sound a bit weird and odd, but it's quite nice.
2: Absolutely. Any other dishes from your childhood that you'd like to share with us today?
3: Nothing comes to mind. I think some people already do themselves, like saying putting like a pizza toast, but having your own little twist to it. Let's say, this is one I did recently, I'm not sure people do, was adding kima to my pizza and put it in an oven, like frozen pizza, right?
2: Okay.
3: Because to save money. I've got a frozen pizza, I've got some leftover kima, and I put kima on top of it, of course, with the potatoes, and I put it inside the oven. Tasted great, by the way.
2: Of course, with the potatoes.
3: And also, I understand why people find it weird, because what do you call it? You get pizza, you get chicken tikka and kima in that as well. So why not do it at home with frozen pizza?
2: All right, I'm going to throw something in the mix here. Pineapple on your pizza?
3: I have tried it, and I did used to like it when I was younger, Hawaiian pizza, but now not so as much for some reason.
2: But the irony here is, like, the takeaways, this concoction, this fusion, like, the number of, like, different types of chicken you can have on a pizza.
3: Yeah.
2: And from our South Asian takeaways. So I think everything, there is no boundaries. Everyone's just doing their own thing, right? But
3: If it works, it works.
2: Yeah, it works. And the interesting thing here is, like, I'm going really down memory lane, and I just love this thing about you talking about those traditional foods. Did your nani and dadi make you perante? And
3: yeah, they did.
2: And which did you like, the ones with fillings in them, or
3: I just liked it plain, to be honest. When I was a kid, I did eat meat, but my first dishes were aloo gobi and moti matcha, and of course dal. Who wouldn't love dal? All the different types. Except for the yellow one. I don't know what it's called, but you have it normally with chicken. It's a different type of lentil. Okay, it's a bit more harder.
2: It's harder. Yes, I think I know which one you mean. What about chutneys?
3: I love chutney. I'm a very saucy gal. I love my sauces and every single thing. Shout out to Peri Peri Hermanos and Jimmy's. They have the best sauce.
2: We just did not do a sponsorship advertisement here.
3: They're one of my favourite people when it comes to sauces. Okay. They do it so well.
2: Do you know what? I have to say, the chicken and chips here, it's all about the sauce. Mm-hmm. I think it's all down to the sauce.
3: That's actually what I used to do when I was a kid. I would rate shops depending on how the sauces went, because There's always some kind of shops. Yeah, they're always doing the same thing. But what makes it different? What's the quality different? Let's say chips. There's one place to better chips or chicken, or I would rate them. This shop is better because of the sauce. Because the sauce makes it. That's what normally happens. The sauce makes it all.
2: Absolutely. All right. Do you know what? I fully agree with you on that one. And I'm sure our listeners do as well, because it is about the sauce, definitely. Folks, it sounds like a cooking show, but it's not. It's a documentary making around heritage.
3: We got derailed a bit there.
2: Absolutely. So Safura Ahmed is an emerging documentary filmmaker, and she's just done her debut documentary, which is launched on YouTube, and it's a three-part mini-series called My Gran and My Roots, and food plays a big part in that. And I think food does overall play a big part in our memories. It's so much nostalgia. And I mean, whenever I've been back to Azad Kashmir, I just remember the flavors and the foods and the just the authenticness of like how the food was made, and it was made with so much love, and people might have had little, but they had so much in love in the way they prepared the food. And and it's the food that our grandparents passed down. And and I always remember that, because I remember pumpkin halva. My nani made pumpkin halva. I'd never ever had that before, and she'd always make amla chaat from amla. And it's just those memories, and makke ki roti and curry.
3: I love curry.
2: I used to love that. And timber chutney from timber.
3: I haven't heard that.
2: It's kind of like a very aniseedy flavor from it, ground in a pestle and mortar. Oh my goodness, the foods. But then when we were younger, our taste buds were a little bit, you know, they're a lot more worn out now. Mm. But we could really taste the flavors.
3: Yeah, they're a lot more intense.
2: Intense, definitely. And the fruit there, and the mango trees, and
3: there's also this aspect that while everyone's having that food and having that food shared down, there's a bit of togetherness. Because I remember whenever I go to Pakistan, everyone's visiting each other's houses, sharing food, having that dinner together. They have those wholesome moments. Sometimes the food matters, yes, it's delicious, but it's the aspect of togetherness.
2: Coming together.
3: Yeah.
2: Absolutely.
3: As what people remember the most.
2: Absolutely. And that's why those memories are definitely evoked in your documentary that you've created. A gentle reminder of where these stories actually began, and who started these stories. And they are our grandparents and our great grandparents who have made such a significant impact in our lives that we kind of seem to, because we've become so busy with time, we're in the rat race, unfortunately. We forget the important things, and that is
3: the smaller
2: connection.
3: Things that really matter at the end of the day.
2: Absolutely. And and I think we have so much access to food right now. I think we've become quite spoilt with like the levels of food that we can access. And then, but when whilst I was growing up as a child, we didn't have that.
3: You got to eat this at this time. No ifs or buts.
2: Absolutely, absolutely. Now, whilst I was growing up, baked beans were my favourite. I don't know why, but my children just not vibing with baked beans. They're like, no.
3: What as is on, or with
2: just
3: the long
2: everything side? With toast and butter, lots of butter on toast and baked beans. It was so tasty and wholesome.
3: That's me with salad cream when I was a kid. I would have it with everything, especially with fish pie. I would just slather on, you know, those frozen fish pies. I would get that after school, put it in the microwave, and just slather salad cream. When I started doing it, my sister started copying me, and she tried it herself, and she's like, it ain't so bad. And she did it herself.
2: But you know, salad cream back in the days, that was the only condiment. You had tomato ketchup and salad cream. And then the years moved on, and then you had so many different concoctions. And like my kids are not familiar with salad cream because mayonnaise has taken over, you know, and then they've got garlic sauce. It's all about the garlic sauce, and then peri peri sauce. My goodness, it's just like so many sauces. This is really turning into a food show.
3: But I mean, it's not surprising because I love food, and food has connection to my documentaries. I love documentaries that are associated with food. Like while I was doing this whole process of the documentary, right? And a name kept mixing up if I've seen this person. This person is called Anthony Bourdain, and he's a great presenter. He had he had really impact in the food industry and documentary, because he used to be a chef and he went around other countries and mixed with their culture and, what do you call it, tried their food and his thoughts on it and basically about life in general. Now, I never heard of Anthony Bourdain, and the stuff I have seen about him is quite great. And it's nice seeing, because I feel a somewhat a connection, because we both love cooking. We both love doing documentaries, and seeing the small clips I've seen of him is quite wholesome.
2: And inspiring for you, right? And so do you feel that this is the way, the future for you? Is it always going to be around food?
3: In some social sense, yes, I think so, because I love food. And what also, food is life.
2: Absolutely, that's all we have, that's all we eat, and we are very blessed to be having it. But like, food at the moment is also an interesting subject because of climate change.
3: Yes.
2: Yeah. And food poverty. Mm-hmm. So what's your thoughts on that?
3: It's a tough subject because there's so little around the world in some countries, and we as people, especially in wealthy countries, we waste so much. Like, for instance, we consume so much as a person, and we waste a lot of money in some foods when you could just make it at home. And if we do go out, if we can't finish off, we sometimes throw it away. And you wouldn't see that kind of thing in another country with this, where they have so little, because they would buy what they could and eat what they can. And sometimes I'm certainly guilty of it, because sometimes I've got a quite small stomach and I can't finish off, and I'll take what I can at home. But sometimes it makes me realise that I have so much compared to other people, and if there's a way I can help them, I would, through charities. And yeah.
2: Definitely an important subject, and a gentle reminder to all of us to be conscientious of how much food we consume and not to waste it. And this is we are in a world right now that overconsumption, it just seems to be the norm, and the social media does do that. It kind of entices you to try new things. Which in certain instances is good, but there's a flip side to it too. But I'm seeing a lot of people on social media also educating folk on where to get food cheaper.
3: And
2: how to save money. So are these things that inspire you too?
3: In the sense to buy better products, yes. And there's also, I'm not sure if people know, but Too Good To Go. It's a great app if you want to buy food from your favorite local places, but the money is too much, but you still want the same end product. You can buy it for cheaper. There's not the one called Olio I've recently heard about, where companies who no longer need their products will give away their food sometimes for free. That could be something simple as sourdough bread. So there's less waste in the world. And come off that aspect, as a foodie myself, I'm always trying to find the best place to buy food, in the sense not just quality of food, but prices as well. So it comes out, I still rate shops as well, which one does the best ones. I think the aunties do this as well, especially with meat as well.
2: Yeah, oh gosh. You know, we can learn so much from our parents and our grandparents on the way they managed and budgeted
3: every single thing, especially with the big families, because as a South Asian, I think we're predominantly known as the big families. Black and brown people, we have generally big families, to be honest, and that's a lot of people to feed with so little money if you have, especially back then, and now even more so because of the cost of living, when you want to feed all your kids and give them good food with so little that you have.
2: Absolutely, and the nutritional value. And I think, you know, dals and rice are a staple.
3: Yeah,
2: it kind of goes a long way too. Are you a bit of a gardener?
3: Yes, I am, actually. I am. I love gardening.
2: Your eyes lit up when I mentioned that. Talk to me about your garden. I mean, this is the documentary that needs to be
3: made. This is actually another thing I think I got from my grandparents. We're seeing them whenever they were gardening as well. I particularly like gardening vegetables because there's more, it's more value in it. Flowers are good. They're nice and pretty to look at. But I feel like with the vegetables and the food, they... What do you call it? What do you say? you get something out of it, it's practical, and it lasts you for quite a long time. Like fruit trees. Like, I used to have this really nice cherry tree before we had to cut it down. So big, pink, and giant. Every year, I would water it, and it would provide us with cherries, and the birds would go under it, or my cats. And I would love reading my book underneath, or even just chilling in my garden underneath there. And gardeners have a way of, what do you call it, it's quite practical, but also it's nice and gritty, getting your hands dirty and stuff, getting in the dirt, planting something, and then seeing something come into fruition. And that could be a flower, that could be a vegetable. And it's nice seeing what you can do, the thing, the little things you have, and seeing that little grow from day one to the end of the summer when it was produced and took that.
2: Such an achievement, isn't
3: yeah.
2: it?
3: Yeah. It's a bit like... this is a weird analogy, like kids as well. Mm. You see them as their babies, little seedlings, until the end of, let's say, they're adults, like say in their late 20s or something, seeing that growth from the baby till now. And all the little things that came along with it, the little troubles, the good things, the things that made them.
2: So in your garden, what do you grow?
3: So at the moment, there's nothing. Because, what do you call it, the sun has basically burnt off everything.
2: Oh, goodness. Yes, yeah. There is. That has been a big yeah. concern, the drought.
3: Yeah. And what do you call it? Last year, I think it was, I was growing tomatoes. I was growing chilies and potatoes. Potatoes are so easy to grow. It doesn't matter how you cut it, really, as long as you put it inside the soil. And it gives you so much at the end. Tomatoes are so hard because they need sunlight and they need lots of water as well. My tip for the

0: gardening.
1: Really?
0: I think you should do a radio show on gardening. I just think it'd be so cool to learn these tips. And also, I don't know, listeners, if you're listening in, we need a gardening show, right? I think we do. I've always wanted to do a gardening show because I think it's really inspiring, especially in the living cost crisis as well, climate that we're in.
1: I think everyone I think everyone should have their own little garden to
0: survival.
1: Produce.
0: Yeah. And it's also for sustainability. Yeah. And there is lots of news, unfortunately, I'm seeing on my social media about the government suggesting that we need to have, like, you know, stockpile of food.
1: Mm.
0: But we also need survival skills on grow food because it can save money.
1: Yeah. One is what they're offering is a short-term solution. Mm-hmm. But growing your own food and having that skills is long-term. It'll survive with you for a long time because you can go anywhere and just grow your own food. And you don't have to rely on anyone, just yourself.
0: Absolutely. And I think if you're able to and you've got a little patch of garden, it does require a lot of perseverance.
1: Yeah, it does.
0: To
1: it
0: kind
1: does.
0: Of get the soil to the right
1: level of acidity.
0: To do the crop. But wow, how inspiring. I want to finish off. We've got about 2 minutes left, Sephora. I want to ask you about the future of your filmmaking and also, you know, since Luton Art Fund, Luton Create Fund, that you've received, like, the funding, what has life looked like for you?
1: So far, currently, the Luton Arts haven't just finished off after the end of the programme. They have continued to support me by helping me have more mentorship with Two Sided Studios and get me in contact with Revolution Arts so I can get more opportunities from them and know the right people and to get where I want and need to be as a filmmaker.
0: Wonderful. And anybody wanting to connect with you, how can they follow you on your social media, find out about your film?
1: My Instagram is called LitBirdFilms. Litbirds.films. Make sure to follow me. My YouTube channel is called Litbird, but the channel is called Safi Cat. So you can find me there. It looks like an AA avatar with me, some food and some cats.
0: Sounds perfect. And anything you'd like to say to our listeners?
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0: difference in your community. 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

0: 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We are live on 96.7 FM frequency across South Yorkshire. Live online. Yes, our app is working. I would like to apologize. We were having some technical issues on our online transmission. But now our app is working. It's loud and clear. Credit to my brother and my friend Faisal Sultani for helping me. But we are still having some issues with the DAB, but problem is not on our side. So I apologize if you used to listen on DAB, but we are loud and clear on FM. We are loud and clear on app also, or on Google just type Link FM Live and take us wherever you go. But where are you going anywhere? It's 31st of August, bank holiday weekend. Technically last chutti of summer yaar nahi yaar depend karta hai ho sakta hai tusi loaded shorted ho apna business hoye aur apne business mein jitni mehnat hoti hai usi lihaz se chuttiyan bhi hoti 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If you are listening, give us a ring on Audible on 4261-8181. If you just want to talk to me, if you don't want to talk, it's up to you, yaar. 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You can also WhatsApp me on 0793-984-9339. And if you want me to play one of your favorite, you can request via WhatsApp.
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Time for a weather update. Tonight will be largely cloudy for a time, but it will remain mainly dry. During the early hours, cloud will break up in places. Tomorrow, Tuesday, 1st of September 2026, we'll see a fair amount of cloud. But there will be few sunshines and odd showers, mainly in the afternoon and evening. Today, minimum temperature was 11 degrees Celsius, maximum 19 degrees Celsius. And tomorrow, 1st of September, minimum temperature will be 13 degrees Celsius, maximum 20 degrees Celsius. And inshallah, tomorrow, sun will rise at 6:14. And sunset will be at 7:56.

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And I'm your host, Jawad Janjua, and I'll be with you till 6 o'clock. 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
8: 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That's 074-439-54378.

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9: 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That's 074-439-54378.

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